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I ain't hiding from the truth when the truth won't let me lie right now.

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0: 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I want to thank you for all you do.
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0: I want to thank you. I want to thank you for all you are.
1: I want to thank you.
0: You are peace. You are joy. You are happiness.
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0: want to thank you for loving me. You are love.
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